0: 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Wild Country 99 is KZBK and HD1, Painesville, St. Cloud. 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
1: 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It's all for your chance for tickets to Lakes Jam. It's a Lakes Jam Wild winning weekend with Hanson Paving. It's all happening June 25th through the 27th, right around the corner in Brainerd. We're going to have Bailey Zimmerman, Tucker Whitmore, Josh Ross, and so many more amazing artists.

0: 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At Lakes Jam this June, featuring Bailey Zimmerman. That's the only backup
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Sret on Wild Country 99. It's Allie. Happy weekend to you. Coming up, we're going to be talking about some little well-known facts that didn't happen all that long ago. I was looking at some of them and I'm like, what? Wait, when did this happen? It must have been like 100 years ago. Nah, it was like 30. It wasn't that. I don't remember them. We're going to see if any jog your memory, okay?

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be at Lakes Jam. Ugh, it's going to be such a good show. I can't wait. 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Just head to Wild Country 99. It's with Ruck Sewer and Portable Rental and Monet's Meats. All votes are in to win $50 to spend at Monet's, which is amazing since we're in grill season. 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Tucker Wetmore, another one who's going to be at Lake

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2: 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It's called Son of Jolene. She and Dolly are on it together. The original piece that Dolly did, Jolene, was inspired by an auburn-haired bank teller who hit on her husband hardcore. And that's how she came up with the song. Things come full circle, don't they? Here's Bells and Dolly, Son of Jolene, on Wild Country 99.

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2: 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We'll have artists like Bailey Zimmerman, Tucker Wetmore, Josh Ross, and so many more. 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

0: Monday morning on the show for Why Should We Talk to You on Monday, I'm letting my daughter go to a co-ed sleepover over the weekend. Ooh. What could go wrong?
1: 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We'll find out 7:30 Monday morning on The Kelly Jordan Show.

99. It's Allie. I hope you're enjoying your weekend because I sure am spending it with you. Hey, earlier in the show, we were talking about those little known facts that were like, wait, when did that happen? Like 100 years ago? And it turns out, no, it wasn't that long ago. Well, apparently in the 70s, there were more than 500,000 pay toilets in the United States. Did you know that? We had pay toilets? I had no clue. Apparently, by the 80s, they were almost completely gone. If you know about this or remember this, can you please tell me about it? I'm like, Europe? Yeah, you're nowhere. 320-64.

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Josh Ross, he's another headliner that's going to be at Lakes Jam. I can't wait. I hope you are entering to win those tickets because I want to see you there. You know where else I want to see you? The 5th Annual Glory Days Festival and Beanbag Tournament. We're going to have food, drinks, a kids area, tractor pull, live band, auctions, bingo. The list goes on and on and on and on. 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It's going to be a good time. Riley Green, change my mind. You sure?

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2: 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And it's talking about all the Garys in the world. 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
9: 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Ooh. 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
1: It's time to count down this week's top 30. I'm Riley Green, and you know me from these songs. I won't

0: I have this song in this week's top five. Change my mind. Well, I'll play that song and talk about Marshalls as I count down this week's top 30 with Lon Helton of Country Air Check. Right now, here's Lon with this week's hottest song.
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0: Dustin Lynch at number 29, Easy to Love. I'm Lon Helton, and coming up, Justin Moore dumps a little good-natured abuse on my co-host, Riley Green. 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
1: USA. 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

Justin Moore, his latest number one, Time's Ticking. Riley Green is my co-host, getting back to the chart at 27. Zach John King, Get to Drinkin'.

0: Zach John King, once again at number 27, Get to Drinkin'. I'm Lon Helton, and coming up, I'm going to talk with one of the Voice's newest coaches, who also happens to be this week's co-host, Riley Green. Country Countdown
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0: John Party up one at number 24, Boots Off. I'm Lon Helton, and coming up, we're going to meet Garrett from the TV show Marshals. He also happens to be my co-host, Riley Green.
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1: 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I'm Riley Green, co-hosting the Countdown with Lon Helton. 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

0: Morgan Wallen and Post Malone at number 16, I Ain't Coming Back. I'm Lon Helton, and coming up, my co-host Riley Green will tell us at least as much as he knows about his role on The Voice. Country Countdown,
1: USA. 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

0: Bailey Zimmerman up 3 to number 13, Chevy Silverado. I'm Lon Helton, and coming up, we'll get the latest on the duck blind from the duck man himself. That's my co-host, Riley Green. Country Countdown,
1: USA. 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Suddenly, a ticket doesn't seem so bad. That ticket? That was nothing. 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
2: 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I'm Riley Green, co-hosting the countdown with Lon Hilton. Corey Kent and Coe Wetzel had the next song on the chart, Rocky Mountain Low.

0: Corey Kent and Coe Wetzel again at number 10, Rocky Mountain Low. Riley Green along as my countdown co-host this week. And as we talked earlier, you mentioned the name Lainey Wilson. And I saw this story that the two of you guys were playing at Stagecoach and something kind of happened with the weather and what, your show was canceled due to wind?
1: It's a pretty severe wind, yeah. I've had some shows get canceled for storms.

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0: Luke Combs spent a couple of weeks at number one with that song. It's at number six this week, Sleepless in a Hotel Room.
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0: 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Riley Green's in the studio with me as my countdown co-host this week. We're at number two. Here's Tucker Wetmore, Brunette.

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0: 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Supporting our military isn't something we just do every now and then. It's part of who we are. And this summer, we're saying thank you with a weekend full of live country music at Freedom Fest featuring Scotty McCreery.
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8: 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Ooh. What could go wrong?
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0: 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He doesn't need another mug. 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

0: 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Ooh. What could go wrong?
1: 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We'll find out 7:30 Monday morning on The Kelly Jordan Show.

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0: 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Supporting our military isn't something we just do every now and then. It's part of who we are. And this summer, we're saying thank you with a weekend full of live country music at Freedom Fest featuring Scotty McCreery.
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0: 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Ooh. What could go wrong?
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0: pretty much fix anything.
1: Well, he's the GOAT.
2: Right.
1: Michael Jordan's the GOAT.
0: Absolutely.
1: So it makes sense that he knows what he's doing around the shop and with the belt loops.
0: And then the funny thing is, he texted me the other day. He's like, dude, I'm not even going to ever buy a belt again. He's like, I'm just going to cinch my pants up with zip ties.
1: Okay, now it's trashy. Now it officially became trashy.
0: When you have another option?
1: When you have an option to just buy a belt, but instead you're going to go choose to buy zip ties. And just so then you're going to cut them off every single time you wear them.
0: That's a lot of zip ties you're going to have to go to.
1: That's a lot of turtles that you're really going to be damaging there, throwing them in the recycling.
0: Justin from Perm texting in saying, redneck invention with zip ties, whatever works. Absolutely.
1: I saw a guy once on the internet, and we could stop talking about it in a second, but he took a strap from a ratchet strap because his belt broke on his truck.
0: Yeah.
1: And he wove the belt, like the strap, where the belt would be in his truck engine.
0: Would that work?
1: No, it didn't work at all. But he's like, I got about 40 feet that it came off, so I have an idea how to make it work next time. I was like, next time? You're telling me you're breaking more than one belt on occasion?
0: Oh, man. It is funny what people come up with. You know, you have to have that mechanical brain, though.
1: Right. Jake saying sounds like you should have brought your broken lawnmower to him. I should bring it
0: to him. Oh, he would have had that thing working for sure.
1: Look, I'm still waiting on a buddy to see if his mower...
0: My brother has the ability to fix a lot of things, just not the desire to, you know what I'm saying? Like he's not going to
1: want
0: to fix.
1: So he knows what the problem is and he's going to make you fix the problem?
0: Or like he went and bought an electric lawnmower because he doesn't want to deal with these kind of problems anymore. You know what I'm saying? Like,
1: yeah, that's very fair.
0: There is something to be said about the convenience of life.
1: That's very fair.
0: But yeah, look, Jesse saying your brother sounds like a genius.
1: Yeah. What does your grass look like? 10 feet tall?
0: A text that just came in. About you, Brian, because
1: my grass is great now because I keep borrowing all my neighbor's mowers.
0: That's nice.
1: So I've gone to my next door neighbor, my down the road neighbor.
0: I'm sure your neighbors love that.
1: Yeah, I'm going to probably go to the neighbor across the street this time and see what happens here.
0: They see Brian coming in like, oh, for Pete's sake,
1: just
0: kid.
1: Fix your mower, dude. Quit
0: Come up with
1: lazy.
0: 50 bucks. Come up with 50 bucks and go buy a used lawnmower.
1: I should just go figure this out. But my luck is I'll go buy a used lawnmower and then I'll have to clean that carburetor and then I'll have two broken ones in my garage.
0: I just run Seafoam through it. I have done zero maintenance. I moved into my house 9 years ago.
1: Yeah.
0: Oh, God, coming up on 9 years, I can't believe it. I thought I was going to live here for a year and go back to Texas.
1: Yeah.
0: Here I am 9 years later. But I bought that 9 years ago. I have not done one single bit of maintenance on it.
1: So just Seafoam, huh? Right through
0: this. I'm sure it needs some sort of oil change. I wouldn't even know how to do that. The blade looks like a comb. It doesn't even look like a blade anymore.
1: It's chipped.
0: It is chipped.
1: The amount of rocks that has gone and that thing's gone over.
0: And I have done zero to it. Every once in a while. The air filter. I have to change that every few months. I have to change that. But I just run some Seafoam through the thing. It's a one-pole start.
1: Yeah, I've got the brand and I've got the serial number for the parts that I need.
0: All right, you're getting there.
1: But like I said, I had a buddy that said he had one. So I'm waiting to hear if he fixed his or if I just got to go buy my stuff and fix it.
0: Yeah. Or just take $100 and buy a used one.
1: I know.
0: That is true. Dude, it can't be that hard.
1: Becky says, Brian, go to Sam's, buy a $239 electric mower. It works great.
0: Oh, man, I'd love to have an electric mower.
1: I just don't have a place. Oh, I do have a place to plug it in. All right, man, maybe I will.
0: There you go. There you go.
1: All my big winnings from the casino, now that I have the cash for it.
0: Don't talk too much, man. The tax man will come for you.
1: Oh, it's not enough to get taxed. I found out that jackpots now, you don't get taxed until it's like $2,000.
0: One time I won $1,000 at a casino on a slot machine, oddly enough. I feel like they took the taxes out there at the casino.
1: It depends.
0: Do they do that?
1: I think it depends on the casino.
0: Okay.
1: But I think now, like somebody was just telling me, because before it was $1,200. Anything over $1,200, you got taxed. Now I think it's anything over $2,000.
0: Okay.
1: So that's kind of a nice thing.
0: Right. Hey, finally something in our favor.
1: Keep a couple extra bucks in the pocket.
0: Poor man finally gets some. Well, we can move on and do some history, my friend.
1: Come on.
0: All right, it was on this day, all the way back in 1938.
3: Faster than a speeding bullet. More powerful than a locomotive. Able to leap tall buildings at a single bound. Look, up in the sky, it's a bird.
4: It's a plane.
3: It's Superman. Yes, it's Superman.
0: I forget what comedian was saying. Why were they so shocked to see a bird in the sky? Why is that for them?
1: It's a bird. It's a big bird.
0: In 1938, the first Superman comic book was published.
1: That's crazy. And that thing's worth like a gazillion dollars now.
0: It's funny. Like, I know exactly what that cover looks like because you've been seeing that thing your entire life. Mm-hmm. Back in 1938. And I forget why a lot of those comic books came out back in the day? because a lot of those people were advertisers, but they couldn't get jobs at the big like magazines. So to show off their skills, they would start comic books.
2: Really?
0: Yeah.
2: I didn't know that.
0: And most of the Marvel comics were started because these people in advertising couldn't get advertising jobs.
2: And then the next thing you know, they became animators.
0: Right. Wow. But the guy who created Superman only got, I think it was $150 like a year for the rest of his life or something. It was some ridiculously low amount.
2: Who was it? Was it the people that created Superman that got paid $500 or something?
0: I think that's
2: like
0: what
2: that?
0: It was. And then they got like $150 for the rest of their life.
2: That was the same story?
0: Yeah.
2: Okay.
0: And then it was on this day in 2009.
1: It's a day many Americans thought would never come. An icon of American industry, General Motors, has filed for Chapter 11 bankruptcy protection.
0: Man, 2009 was a wild time. General Motors filed for Chapter 11 bankruptcy. It was the fourth largest United States bankruptcy in history.
2: That is crazy.
0: God, that 2009 sucked, dude. Like, that's when I lost my job at the radio station. Oh, man, it was just horrible. There was just no job. Oh, God.
2: It's crazy to think that it was almost 20 years ago.
0: I know. Gas was like expensive as it is now. And imagine being out of work and there's $4 gas.
2: Ugh.
0: Oh, my God. I was so scared.
2: No, thank you.
0: I had a brand new baby at home. I had just gotten married, just bought a house. And
2: I get why you were stressed out a little bit.
0: It was tough. It was a tough time. I'd go back and do it all over again, though. I'll tell you that much.
2: All right.
0: It was on this day in 2022.
4: I didn't assault Johnny in Australia. I didn't assault Johnny ever.
0: A jury favored in favor. Here we go.
2: Nailed
0: a jury
2: it.
0: Ruled in favor of Johnny Depp in his defamation lawsuit against Amber Heard. It's funny. I recently got into watching clips of that trial, like this year.
2: Oh,
0: dude. I'm four years behind the curve,
2: just a little bit.
0: But now they've all been edited up to just the best parts. I don't have to sit through the boring parts.
2: Dude, Johnny Depp on trial is one of the funniest.
0: Oh
2: things.
0: Man, he was so cool. That was like the coolest I've ever seen.
2: Every time they tried to get him with something, he had the smartest retort back.
0: Yeah.
2: Oh, it was genius.
0: That's why I loved watching. I was like, man, this dude is cool, man.
2: Yeah.
0: And it turns out like Amber Heard was like beating him up, like cut the tip of his finger off with a broken bottle. I mean, it's just
2: insane.
0: Crazy. It was, and then I got a birthday for you. Check this one out. Alanis Morissette, a gift from Canada to us. Mm. It's her birthday today.
2: Okay.
5: How old is Alanis?
0: Shout out a number.
2: 56.
0: Ah, ooh. You're a little high, but not too far off.
2: What?
0: She's 52.
2: Okay.
0: 52 years
2: She's only 52?
0: Yeah.
2: That's actually surprising to
0: me. She must have come out with that song in like her early 20s then.
2: Had to have been.
0: God dang, she's been around a long time. She's got some great songs. When I was pulling that clip, I was like, wow, she's had some hits that I kind of forgot about.
2: She does have some deep cuts.
0: And then celebrating a birthday today.
6: It's where I drank my first beer.
0: It's one of the two, and it's the one with a woman's haircut. Ronnie Dunn is celebrating his birthday today.
2: Ronnie Dunn.
0: With the teased up Karen haircut.
2: He does. He does look like he's about to complain about a shopping cart somewhere.
0: He's going
2: to
0: return something.
2: Yeah. I'm going to say Ronnie Dunn is like 65.
0: Ooh, boy, you're a little bit low on that one.
2: He's probably like that's 73.
0: Not what I wanted. 73, yeah. He's 73
2: dang
0: years old today.
2: I
0: and then
2: it.
0: Finally, last but certainly not least.
7: There's not a day goes by I don't feel regret. Not because I'm in here, because you think I should. I look back on the way I was then.
0: Morgan Freeman. Celebrating his birthday today.
2: That's right. I don't do that because it's Sean Connery.
0: Yeah, yours turns into Sean Connery. A hell of a Sean Connery.
2: Hell of a Sean Connery. I like that we still have Connery or country written on our boards.
0: Well, because we're going to do that as a bit.
2: Yeah, I know.
0: I wanted to do it the other day, but you weren't feeling up to it.
2: Oh, okay. I think he's like 89 or something like that.
0: You're right on the nose with that one. 89.
2: Yeah.
0: He's dude's almost not. He's starting to look old too. Like he looked the same age forever.
2: It is catching up to him.
0: I just saw him in like a Caplita commercial or something like that, and he's starting to look his age. But hey, you're 90. You can look old.
2: Yeah, as long as he holds off a little bit longer.
0: You've earned it, sir.
2: Absolutely.
0: Of course, if it's your birthday today, we want to wish you a happy birthday as well. On Friday, our most streamed clip was something.
2: We didn't have a podcast Friday.
0: Oh, that's right. We didn't put a podcast out because the show sucked on Friday.
2: Bingo.
0: So I asked you, please don't put out a podcast because I don't want this on the internet forever because
2: that's
0: it
2: right.
0: was terrible.
2: And so I didn't.
0: So you know what I'll do? We'll just come up with something else for the next break because I'm used to doing the doing that.
2: Yeah, we'll do something.
0: All right. It's on the way next.
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11: Your laughter at 20 after, brought to you by the law offices of Bradshaw and Bryant on Wild Country 99. The Kelly Jordan Show on Wild Country 99 is brought to you by my friends and the great people at C&D Granite, and Winstock is right around the corner.
2: Yeah, oh yeah.
11: And that means that us crashing your campsite is right around the corner.
2: Yeah, that's right. All you have to do is text the keyword crash, C-R-A-S-H, to 320-656-9453. You tell us where your campsite is, your row number, all that stuff, and we're going to come party with you at Winstock.
11: Yes, and here's the thing. If you feel awkward with us walking up to your campsite, know that we feel awkward sometimes too.
2: Yeah.
11: So if our first few seconds of hanging out together is awkward, I apologize for that.
2: It's probably going
11: to
2: happen.
11: But we're doing our best to show up. And honestly, last year was
0: a blast, dude.
2: So much fun.
0: Some of those campsites we stop at are just, you know, they got six or seven of them all together, a big compound, and we try and hit as many as we possibly can. Sometimes it gets tough, especially as the day goes on and the drinks start flowing.
2: Right. With the concert going on and everything, too, we try to hit everybody, but some things don't work out.
0: Right.
2: But either way, when we come hang out with you, it's going to be a party.
0: Right. So what do they got to do one more time so that we can stop by and say hello during Winstock?
2: You text the keyword CRASH, C-R-A-S-H, to 656-WILD. Fill out the information there. You'll be on the list, and we'll just start marking them down and knocking them one by one.
0: Man, I cannot wait. That's one of my favorite parts of Winstock is going campsite to campsite. So get that done, and this is the Kelly Jordan Show. And we are brought to you by C&D Granite on Wild Country 99. In today's Laughter at 20 After, Dusty Slade talks about washing his hands.
3: Matter of fact, I hate washing my hands. I'll be honest with you. I know that's not popular to say these days. And honestly, it's never really been that popular to say. But I hate it. I like to compliment people's bathroom soaps so they think I wash my hands. I hate when I'm in a public restroom and somebody else comes in there because I'm like, dang, now I gotta wash my hands. Sometimes they come right in, go into the stall. I'll just cut some water on for a minute. Maybe let out some paper towels. I spend more time faking it than I would just washing my hands.
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1: We have the golden ring of games on the way in just a second. Brian, I hope you're starting out the week with a good one.
13: Oh, duh.
1: It'd be awesome to get a winner on Monday to start on a high note.
13: That's the plan. What I'm saying? You know, that's the plan.
1: Before we get to the golden ring of games, though, Jennifer Leverins now joins us with a look at your news, a possible hijacking. She has that and a couple of other stories for you. Ashley now joins us from our sister station's newsroom, which is KNSI. This is Jennifer Leverins. Hey, Jen.
14: Hey there. A United Airlines flight bound for Minneapolis from Chicago diverted to Wisconsin after a passenger tried to breach the cockpit.
1: Oh, my gosh.
14: The flight landed safely at Dane County Regional Airport near Madison to address what the airlines called a security concern involving an unruly passenger. An FBI spokesman said the subject was detained. The flight did continue on. There were no injuries reported, but homeboy tried the wrong flight.
1: Ooh-wee, man. So what do they do with that guy for the rest of the flight?
14: Well, they took him off.
1: Oh, okay.
14: He's in jail.
1: But I'm saying, like, so he tries to storm the cockpit. They still got to fly.
14: Yeah.
1: They just put him in the front seat, or what do they do?
14: No, he picked the wrong flight because there were five law enforcement officers already on board.
1: Yeah.
14: So,
1: see ya.
14: Yeah, so they got him detained and everything. Flight landed. FBI agents met the flight. Guy was taken off. Everybody got to go on to wherever they were headed. Drier than normal summer in the forecast for central Minnesota. Meteorologists say the second half of the season will be the toughest to call. Now, some degree of drought occurs nearly every year.
1: Okay.
14: But the U.S. Drought Monitor shows the St. Cloud area okay for now, but the Mississippi Headwaters watershed, which is exactly where we're at, is in the drought watch phase.
1: Okay. Well, we got a little rain today and yesterday and later. So hopefully, fingers crossed. I don't like droughts.
14: Me neither.
1: Not a fan of droughts.
14: Me neither. And then finally, Red Bull Flugtag is returning.
1: Man, I forgot about that.
14: So Red Bull says that it will happen September 26th at Bohemian's Flat Park. So people will launch homemade aircraft from a 30-foot flat platform and try to fly before they crash into the river.
1: Right. That's so fun to go watch. Yeah. Like, of all the things that you could do, you say it's happening this summer?
14: It's September 26th.
1: Okay, so not that far away.
14: No.
1: Oh, that's awesome. I love going to see that. Awesome. Thank you, Jen.

0: Ryan, if you could, tell us what the question is today in the Golden Ring of Game.
1: The question is, according to a recent survey, this is the number one most attractive skill a man can have, according to a woman.
0: All right, what could it possibly be? Good morning, who's this?
2: Hi, this is Leslie.
0: Hi, Leslie. How are you doing this morning?
2: I'm doing fantastic.
0: You sound like it. You sound like you're chipper this morning.
2: I am. It's a good day to have a good day.
0: Hell yeah, girl!
1: Love the positivity.
0: Go ahead, give us that winning answer. Let's see if we can't ratchet it up a little bit.
2: Is it cooking or cooking a meal for someone?
0: Is that what it is?
1: Leslie, have yourself a great Monday. 100% hey! The correct answer. Women say cooking the number one most attractive thing a man can do.
0: Okay.
1: Would you agree with that, Leslie?
2: I would, because I am a horrible cook. So if somebody's going to be able to cook for me, perfect.
0: That's nice.
1: Now, say if you had to cook a meal, what's your go-to meal that you could cook for somebody?
2: Is mac and cheese an option?
1: Heck yeah, it is.
0: Yes, it is.
1: Even if it's Kraft, we'll take it.
0: The cheaper, the better.
1: Yeah, oh yeah, please.
2: I can crush mac and cheese. That is my meal.
1: Hey, just keep on getting better at it.
0: Now,
1: that's
0: Brian, you're a good cook.
1: Yep, I can
0: whip it up. You're a really good cook.
1: I can whip it up. Whatever you want.
0: I am not.
1: You just tell me. Next porch party, you tell me what you want. I'll whip it up for us.
0: I'm with me and Leslie. If we were together in a relationship, all we'd be eating is mac and cheese.
1: And I'll throw in some boiled hot dogs in the mix, too, and you got yourself gourmet.
0: Nicely done, Leslie. You won the Golden Ring of Games this morning.
2: Awesome. Thanks so much, guys.
0: Thank you. All right, we got the morning survey on the way next, where we asked you, who is the funniest person's name that you know? The person you know with the weirdest name.
1: Ooh.
0: We asked you, who is that? You told us. You left us some voicemails. We'll play them back in 4 minutes.
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0: It's now time for the morning survey.
1: Who's the person you know with the strangest name?
2: I knew a little girl. Well, she's not little now. She's a grown woman. Her parents gave her the name Peekaboo because they're

0: Having kids is tough, especially when they start to grow up and get invited to things like co-ed sleepovers, which my daughter was invited to last week. And I wasn't going to let her go. Me and my wife weren't going to let her go. But we talked about it on the air. And the call from that woman who said she did it, and it was fine. Like, it wasn't a big deal. The kids, you know, these are band and theater kids. You know, they're cut from a bit of a different cloth or whatever.
1: Sure.
0: And she actually swayed my opinion. So I told my daughter, like, hey, you know, you can go to this co-ed sleepover if you want to, but you know what's expected of you. And then her mom had a talk with her and everything else.
1: Yeah.
0: So Saturday night, she goes to this co-ed sleepover, and I'm coming home. It was on my mind all day and all night. I was just like, oh, gosh, you know, I just was uneasy about it. But, you know, I kept at bay. I didn't text her a ton of times or anything.
1: What time did she go to this thing?
0: I don't know. I was DJing a wedding, so I wasn't home when she went there. So anyway, so I'm driving home, and every wedding I do is like an hour plus from my house, right?
1: Okay.
0: So I finally get back home around 1 o'clock in the morning. And I thought, man, it's only like 2 miles over to that house.
1: No, you didn't. No, you didn't. So please tell me you didn't.
0: Well, just let me finish. Allow me to finish, please, sir. So I was like, I'm just going to swing by and see if the lights are... Why are you already moaning?
1: Finish your story.
0: So I was like, I'm just going to swing by and see if the lights are still on over there. Come on, dude. This is my daughter, man. Like,
1: go ahead. Finish your story.
0: So I was like, let me just swing by and see if the lights are on. So I go over there. It's only 2 miles away from my house.
1: Again, what time was this at?
0: About 1 o'clock in the morning. So it would give me peace, okay?
1: Yeah, sure, yeah.
0: So I drive past, and the way their house is situated, I couldn't really see the front yard until I was like upon the house already, right? Well, as I started to come around the corner, I saw all the kids were outside in the front yard playing some game at 1 o'clock in the morning.
1: Oh.
0: And I was like, crap. My Tahoe is very... It's easy to know, like, oh, that's Kelly's car, just because it just looks
1: different. Oh, you had the Tahoe? You didn't have the Pinto Bean?
0: My DJ equipment won't fit in the Fiesta.
1: Okay.
0: So I was like, oh, crap. I was like, okay, I could execute a perfect three-point turn at this point, but then my headlights are going to shine on everybody, and they're for sure going to see me. And I was like, it's the middle of the night. Someone may be coming home drunk. I don't want to shut my headlights off.
1: Right.
0: And then get T-boned in front of the house.
1: Because they didn't see you.
0: That's going to be even worse.
1: Right.
0: So I thought, well, Kelly, you've committed to it. You just have to drive past now.
1: I can't.
0: Now, there was like maybe, I don't know, 12, 14 kids out in the front lawn.
1: Right.
0: I thought, there's a possibility I can sneak past and no one sees me. Right?
1: As the streetlights just beam right into your truck.
0: Right, right. So I drive past and I was like, well, there's nothing I can do about it now. You know, the damage is done. If she saw me, if anybody saw me, you know, I'm that dad.
1: Did she see you?
0: She did see me.
1: Ah, geez.
0: Here's the worst part. So she texted me and she was like, Dad, did you just drive by? And I could have lied and be like, no, it wasn't me, but that would have been messed up. So I was like, yeah, sorry. You know, I just wanted to make sure you're okay. This is the first time anything like this has happened. Here's the worst part. 15 minutes after that, the parents texted me.
1: Shut up!
0: And they were like, Kelly, yes! They were like, Kelly, you don't have to worry. Everything over here is fine. The kids are fine. You know, we're still awake. We're still watching.
1: They're recreating the Princess Bride in the front yard,
0: right,
1: currently.
0: That's probably what they were doing. They're probably doing Hamilton in the front yard or something. And here's
1: Dad just driving by.
0: Oh, my God. My daughter said she wasn't upset. She was just, like, really embarrassed because I was, like, the only parent that drove past. Like, I was the only one checking up on my daughter.
1: Question number one.
0: Yeah.
1: Did you wave when you drove
0: Hell
1: by?
0: Hell no, dude. I tried to almost, like, duck down.
1: I was going to say, how did you drive by without anyone being like, was that?
0: I thought there was the slightest possibility I could just coast on by and no one would notice. But seeing as it's 1 a.m, I'm like the only car on the street.
1: Yeah. Oh, yeah.
0: It was pretty much, it was a dead giveaway.
1: At least you weren't one of the parents that could have like pulled up on the side street, parked your car, and just sat out front for a while. Like, all right, we're just going to scope this thing. I'll make sure there's no debauchery happening.
0: The funny thing is when I saw the kids in the front yard, I thought, well, maybe I'll just hang out here and watch. I was like, good Lord, Kelly.
1: Could you imagine?
0: That's disgusting.
1: You just pull over, roll the window. You guys have fun? They want some ice cream or something.
0: So anyway, that was, and then my daughter came home. Nothing happened. Everything was fine. I didn't need to go embarrass her like that.
1: Wow.
0: But here's the thing. I would rather be the overprotective parent that everybody sees than the neglectful one. Now, maybe she is, I don't know. Maybe it was a bad idea.
1: Okay,
0: I don't know.
1: Okay. Here's, yes, you do care, which is great. Downside, you're that parent now.
0: I know.
1: Now you're that one that's like, where they might invite her and be like, well, is your dad coming with as well?
0: Yeah. Do we have to worry about him driving by?
1: At 1 a.m, though? Like, I like James's text. Honey, don't mind me just going out for milk at 1 a.m. No worry. I'll be back. Yeah. I was wanting a bowl of cereal.
0: That's not suspicious at all. Jake says you should have taken an Uber. That would have been a good, but that would have been too much work.
1: I mean, slow down past his house, Uber driver. I'm just checking to see if my daughter's. You have a daughter? Why are you taking the Uber?
0: I was already committed to the bit at that point. So that's the way that goes.
1: Did you talk to your daughter on the next day?
0: I did. And she was a little embarrassed. She was a little, and I don't blame her. I would have been too if I would have had the only parent that drove past.
1: Could you imagine if your mom or dad would have driven past your sleepover at 1 a.m.?
0: My parents wouldn't even known where I was.
1: No, but
0: they would have been like, awesome.
1: Now imagine if your parents cared just for like a week.
0: I can't even put myself in those shoes.
1: All right. Well, you know, at least I still can't believe you went at 1 a.m. Why did you,
0: that's the creepiest part.
1: At 1 a.m, you should have just been like, you know what? It's probably okay.
0: Jake saying, be real, Kelly. You're just the only one who got caught. Yeah, probably because it was 1 o'clock in the morning.
1: Yeah, and then
0: no one's out at that hour.
1: Slow rolling the house as if you're about to shoot it up.
0: And my Tahoe does look kind of,
1: you know. Kind of gangster with them 22s on it, man.
0: Anyway, all right, moving on. So we had this conversation last week. You had brought it up about our Cityots and Country people, one and the same people.
1: Yeah.
0: And then when I told you about my brother, born and raised in North Minneapolis, using a zip tie for a belt, you're like, that's exactly what I'm talking. That's something somebody country would do, and he's a Cityot, and he's doing it.
1: Yeah, we had a country person text in say that was redneck ingenuity.
0: Yes. So are Cityots and Country people the same thing? That's what we're going to talk about coming up next.
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0: The Kelly Jordan Show on Wild Country 99 is brought to you by my friends and the great people at C&D Granite, and Winstock is right around the corner.
1: Yeah, oh yeah.
0: And that means that us crashing your campsite is right around the corner.
1: Yeah, that's right. All you have to do is text the keyword crash, C-R-A-S-H, to 320-656-9453. You tell us where your campsite is, your row number, all that stuff, and we're going to come party with you at Winstock.
0: Yes, and here's the thing. If you feel awkward with us walking up to your campsite, know that we feel awkward sometimes too.
1: Yeah.
0: So if our first few seconds of hanging out together is awkward, I apologize for that.
1: It's probably going
0: to
1: happen.
0: But we're doing our best to show up. And honestly, last year was a blast, dude.
1: So much fun.
0: Some of those campsites we stop at are just, you know, they got six or seven of them all together, a big compound. And we try and hit as many as we possibly can. Sometimes it gets tough, especially as the day goes on and the drinks start flowing.
1: Right. With the concert going on and everything, too, we try to hit everybody, but some things don't work out.
0: Right.
1: But either way, when we come hang out with you, it's going to be a party.
0: Right. So what do they got to do one more time so that we can stop by and say hello during Winstock?
1: You text the keyword CRASH, C-R-A-S-H, to 656-WILD. Fill out the information there. You'll be on the list, and we'll just start marking them down and knocking them one by one.
0: Man, I cannot wait. That's one of my favorite parts of Winstock is going campsite to campsite. So get that done, and this is the Kelly Jordan Show, and we are brought to you by C&D Granite on Wild Country 99. In today's Laughter at 20 After, Dusty Slade talks about washing his hands.
16: Matter of fact, I hate washing my hands. I'll be honest with you. I know that's not popular to say these days. And honestly, it's never really been that popular to say. But I hate it. I like to compliment people's bathroom soaps so they think I wash my hands. I hate when I'm in a public restroom and somebody else comes in there because I'm like, dang, now I gotta wash my hands. Sometimes they come right in, go into the stall. I'll just cut some water on for a minute. Maybe let out some paper towels. I spend more time faking it than I would just washing my hands.
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0: submitted for your consideration. Are Cityits and Country Folk one in the same?
1: Yeah, baby.
0: You had brought this up last week, Brian.
1: I did.
0: In one of our private conversations.
1: Right.
0: And it led to us talking about some of the ways that Cityits and Country Folk are the same folk.
1: They are.
0: My brother using a zip tie to hold his pants up. North Minneapolis, born and raised.
1: One in the same.
0: Huge Cityit.
1: Right. But you do something like that.
0: And then is that country? It's hard, dude.
1: It's a little bit of everything.
0: You know, some farmer working in his barn, if his pants were to start falling down, he would have done the exact same thing.
1: He would have found some way to have those pants being held up.
0: So that's what we want to know today. 320-656-9453. Are Cityits and Country Folk really one and the same?
1: They are, because me and my buddy had this conversation.
0: Uh-huh.
1: And then that's when I brought it up to you. And it was like one of the ways that I feel they're the same is when it comes to driving.
0: Okay.
1: Right. You talk to somebody that's from a small town or from the country or whatever.
0: Yeah.
1: They know every single back road like the back of their hand.
0: Which is wild to me.
1: And like there's no street signs.
0: There's no buildings.
1: No. And they all know it by object. They're like, oh, yeah, look for the gnome that's missing part of its head.
0: Yeah.
1: Turn right there. Yeah. And then you go down about a mile and a half, turn left at
0: Corn Cob 3.
1: Yeah. And they'll be like, oh, it's the Pfeffer's house. You turn left over there. Yeah. Like as if everyone knows the Pfeffer family.
0: They all do.
1: Right. They all do. But then when you flip sides of things, like yeah. No, like as a guy that's kind of a transplant up in the country,
0: okay,
1: I still don't know back roads.
0: Oh, no way.
1: Not a chance. But you get me on a major highway being a city guy, I could take you anywhere you need.
0: Absolutely. And I'll tour you around too, just right. Same way.
1: And all my buddies that are from the country, they're like, I have no idea. Like driving on highways, they're like, I don't know where I'm going. Yeah. Like, what's happening? I was like, how do you not know? There's literally a big sign right there that tells you where to go.
0: Yep.
1: It's all right in front of your face.
0: Yeah, I'll agree with you on the back roads versus city streets, 100%.
1: So that's number one. That was like one of the main ones we talked about.
0: That's a good one.
1: And then we brought it into the same thing. Both country people and city people love driving.
0: Yes.
1: We love driving. We just drive it different. Like one, again, back roads, the other one, highways.
0: And love their cars.
1: They love their vehicles.
0: Customize their cars.
1: Like how many trucks do you see out there with all the extra gizmos and gadgets that you're, I'm like, and as a city guy, I walk past and go, I don't know if you need any of that.
0: Country folk raise it, city folk lower it.
1: You know what I'm saying? Both change the tires out, too. They both change the tires and the wheels out.
0: You got to have chrome.
1: They throw out some tint on their vehicles because you got to throw the tint in there.
0: And good stereo.
1: They all have good stereos in them.
0: Every country person I know has an amazing stereo in their car.
1: Yeah, it's fantastic. And a lot of them, too, will take the older vehicles, like the older trucks and cars, and then turn it into something special.
0: I think we're really breaking some ground here.
1: I'm
0: with
1: telling
0: this.
1: You, we're one and the same. 320-656-9453. Some people texting in. This one's great. A 952 number saying, Cityits and country are not the same kind of people.
0: All right.
1: I was working the cattle barn at the state fair a couple of years ago, and a lady in her 70s asked me if cattle and cows were the same thing. I mean, come on. That late in life?
0: Okay.
1: Query. Now, is a cattle a group of cows?
0: I think. Dude, I don't want to talk. We have too many farmers listening to have this conversation.
1: In my defense, I even texted back. I thought a pony was a baby horse until a few years ago. So I'm cool being the idiot when it comes to this because I know nothing about agriculture or any of that.
0: I'm not going to say anything.
1: They're not the same, right? They're not the same?
0: Cattle and cows?
1: Right.
0: Oh, my God, dude. This is embarrassing. Not. Isn't a bunch of cows, that's cattle? I got 100 head of cattle?
1: I don't know. I should have Googled that. I should have Googled that before I read it. Now, a 320 number saying, absolutely not. City people think they are country folk, but there's so much difference. Now, here's the one thing we will say is very similar. Country folk do not like city people.
0: Well, I wouldn't say they don't like them.
1: I would say both of them thinks they don't know how the real world works.
0: Right. They think that the other one is silly for the way they live.
1: Bingo.
0: Right? People from the city can't imagine living in the country and vice versa.
1: Right. But we're all in the same. The other one, city people, because all my buddies from the cities, and I know a lot of people in the country, we all crush Bush Light.
0: Oh, yeah.
1: Every single one of us. Crush a Bush Light.
0: Everybody has their bar that they go to. Whether you're in the city or the country, you got your bar.
1: Right.
0: You're a regular at some bar, probably.
1: I like that.
0: If you drink.
1: Now, I like that a lot of people are texting in that they're not the same. Because as a guy that's from the city that has transplanted in here.
0: Yes.
1: It seems like it. Somebody else saying, Brittany saying, not the same. I grew up on a farm and currently farm with my husband.
0: Okay.
1: Farmers are definitely harder, hardier breed of humans.
0: I'll give them that, yeah. They can tolerate a lot
1: more.
0: They
1: value different things in life, in the most part, and farmers are more resilient and don't rely on others' help. We do
0: That's
1: it ourselves
0: true.
1: And work hard.
0: That's true. I'll give her all of those, but city folk work hard.
1: Right. They just do it in a different aspect.
0: This one has me a little hot.
1: I'm listening.
0: This one's got me a little hot.
1: Okay.
0: 701 number texting in.
1: Oh boy.
0: Go to the boat access on Memorial Day. City people take 2 hours to back the boat in. Country people can do it first
1: that
0: try.
1: That sounds about right, though.
0: I'll smack you right
1: Whoa!
0: Now. I'll smack you right
1: Whoa!
0: Across the mouth. I am the best boat backer upper in the tri-state area.
1: Really?
0: That little ghetto boat ramp that I go to, you got to hook the boat in from an angle on that thing. I do it one try every time.
1: Now, Michael's saying, did you guys just admit you're city it? Yeah, we've never denied that.
0: Yeah, I grew up in North Minneapolis.
1: Yeah, I never I've never once thought I was country. I mean, if you were to see the clothes that I wear to, like, farms and whatnot, like, the first thing you go, who is this? What is this idiot doing?
0: Some Stacey Adams shoes on?
1: Yeah, exactly. They're like, what is happening here?
0: All right, well, let's keep the calls and texts coming. Can anyone agree with us that city folk and country folk are the same?
1: We got to get something.
0: On our side. We have someone sitting on hold who says, yes, we are the same thing. Good. Hold on 1 second. Don't hang up. We'll get to her in a minute. All right, 320-656-9453.
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7: All right, before the break, I gave you four words. Brian Riley, you nailed it immediately.
8: Oh, yeah.
7: I said lion's mane, oyster, morel, and porcini. A lot of people got this one right. Sherry, you got it right. Diane got it right. Andy got it right. Andrew, Chris, Rebecca. People actually texted in today, so I know the segment's not dead
8: yet.
7: It
8: worked out.
7: Last week, I thought, well, let's kill this thing. Sally, you got it right, too. Sarah, Dustin, Babs, Robin, 320 number got it right. Do you know what it is?
9: Kelly,
7: hold on a second. We'll get to you in a second. Do you know what it is?
9: Is it mushrooms?
7: It is mushrooms. Whoa. You got that right. Which one gave it away for you?
9: Morel,
7: yeah.
8: It's a popular one.
7: I just learned the term lion's mane last week because I learned it's really good for your liver.
8: Really?
7: Like all those mushroom drinks that you see now, they all have a bunch of lion's mane in it.
8: Oh, I didn't know that.
7: Well, there you go.
8: Fun fact of the day.
7: And that information is all you win today on How's It Connected? Because we don't have any prizes to give away.
9: That's okay.
7: But we appreciate the call.
9: All right. Have a great day.
7: You too. Bye. And now you know how it's all connected.
6: Wake up. Thanks for spending your mornings with us.
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0: C, D, E, F, G. Those words are hard to spell.
1: What?
0: That's what we're going to do right now. We're going to do Brian Riley Spelling Bee right now.
1: Oh, no.
0: So, you know, the Scripps National Spelling Bee just happened. 14-year-old Trey Perkett, or Perrick from San Bernardino, California, won it. I don't even know. Bromocropatine is the word that they had to spell.
1: That's not a real word. That's fake. That's fake.
0: So anyway, they came out with this list of the most misspelled words by every state. So we'll take a quick tour around the Midwest. How about that?
1: Boy. Okay. So now, I have to spell these?
0: Yes, and you can't write them down. You got to do it like the kids do it. You know, when they grab their name tag and just kind of...
1: All right.
0: Like, kind of write it on the...
1: I've got a fake name tag in front of me.
0: This, well, you're going to get this first one.
1: I hope.
0: I don't know what the hell's wrong with people from Illinois. The most misspelled word in Illinois is color.
1: Shut up.
0: According to unscrambler.com.
1: Okay, I could do that one. C-O-L-O-R.
0: Color. Yes, that is. Now, I wonder if they're spelling it C-O-L-O-U-R.
1: Yeah, the European way. Color.
0: Which I see sometimes. So that's maybe why they're doing that.
1: That's fancier.
0: All right, you ready to take a trip to Scotty?
1: Yep.
0: Wisconsin?
1: Come on.
0: Business is the most misspelled word in Wisconsin.
1: Okay.
0: In Wisconsin country.
1: B.
0: Cheeseheads.
1: U-S. I-N-E-S-S. Business. Busyness.
0: You're absolutely correct on that.
1: I got nervous.
0: This is almost embarrassing that these are the most misspelled words. All right, here we go. We'll go to Iowa.
1: Okay.
0: Our friends to the south. Character. That is the most misspelled word in Iowa.
1: In Iowa?
0: Is character.
1: Okay. C-H-A-R. A C T R character?
0: Did you say C T R?
1: I think so.
0: What'd you say?
1: Now I'm nervous.
0: Well, I don't know what you said.
1: I think I said T E R. Yeah, T E R.
0: Okay, you said T E R. Okay. Yeah.
1: Is that right?
0: Yeah, they all blended together, so I couldn't hear what you said.
1: I got real nervous there for a second. I was like, did I know?
0: You gotta slow down because if the judges can't understand you,
1: right.
0: That's a strike.
1: That's my fault.
0: That's a strike against you.
1: My fault.
0: South Dakota, I got your back on this one because this is why I always write congrats instead. Congratulations.
1: Oh, no.
0: This one gets me every time.
1: Okay. Congratulations. So, C-O-N-G-R-A-T-U-L-A-T-I-O-N. Congratulation.
0: Okay, and then an S to make it congratulations.
1: With an S.
0: Yes! You got it. Tell me you don't always write congrats, though, instead.
1: Oh, every single time. Every single time. Maybe
0: I don't look like an idiot.
1: Zest it up, throw a Z at the end. Congrats.
0: Now, I don't understand why this is the number one most misspelled word in North Dakota. Adios? I mean, you should know this one.
1: I should.
0: Being half Mexican yourself.
1: Do I have to put the little
0: adios,
1: the inflection on top? A-D-I-O-S? That's not even an English word. We shouldn't be able to. That shouldn't go against us.
0: So much confidence in you right there.
1: I know, but then I was like, oh, wait. Eos. You. Yeah, no, we got it. We're good.
0: Adios.
1: Adios.
0: All right, I don't know what's wrong with people from Minnesota and why we're misspelling this word all the time and why we're even using it. Ukulele.
1: Oh, no. Okay.
0: What are we in a Mumford & Sons band? Why are we looking up ukulele?
1: Is it like the most popular instrument in the state?
0: I don't know. I would think it would be the squeeze box. The accordion would be the most popular instrument.
1: I have yet to meet somebody with a ukulele. Okay, you.
0: Pretty sweet. My daughter can play the ukulele.
1: That's actually really
0: cool. Yeah.
1: All right, U. K. U. K. E. L. E L E?
0: What the hell?
1: I don't know. Is there only one L E in that? Yeah. Is it E L E?
0: Well, you put like four in there.
1: Well, I know because it was like ukulele.
0: Ukulele. No, you got that one wrong. You got it wrong right from the start, actually.
1: Yeah, I figured.
0: It's U K U L E L E.
1: Why are we spelling that?
0: I don't know. I don't know why ukulele is coming up in conversation so frequently.
1: Can we just call it a mini guitar? Like, it's so much easier.
0: Well, spell guitar then.
1: G-U-I-T-A-R.
0: Ah, nice.
1: Did I get that one right? Did I get that one right? Yeah, see? Mini guitar. It's so much easier than ukulele.
0: That's funny. The most embarrassing one, though, has to be Illinois.
1: Color.
0: With them misspelling color all the time.
1: Unless they're very British forward. Do you think
0: they
1: say...
0: It could be.
1: Like my
0: they're
1: biggest,
0: a little more, as we talked earlier, between Cidiots and country folk.
1: Because my biggest pet peeve is I watch, like... Bear Grylls is?
0: Oh, Bear Grylls, okay.
1: And he used to say whenever he'd have it, it's called aluminum.
0: Oh, yeah.
1: And that's bugged the crap out of me.
0: A lot of the shows that I watch about, like, boat stuff,
1: yeah,
0: if they're from, they always say aluminium.
1: Aluminium.
0: That one's hard to do.
1: Yeah, I don't like that one.
0: On the way next, oh, man, this teacher retiring did something so awesome for her students after years and years and years of teaching. She spent, well, I'll just tell you the story coming up next. What she did for her students was incredible. It's happy hour, so you know it's going to be a great story, and it's all thanks to Audio Video Extremes, and it's next.
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0: Your laughter at 20 after. 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The Kelly Jordan Show on Wild Country 99 is brought to you by my friends and the great people at C&D Granite. And Winstock is right around the corner.
1: Yeah, oh yeah.
0: And that means that us crashing your campsite is right around the corner.
1: Yeah, that's right. All you have to do is text the keyword CRASH, C-R-A-S-H, to 320-656-9453. You tell us where your campsite is, your row number, all that stuff, and we're going to come party with you at Winstock.
0: Yes, and here's the thing. If you feel awkward with us walking up to your campsite, know that we feel awkward sometimes, too.
1: Yeah.
0: So if our first few seconds of hanging out together is awkward, I apologize for that.
1: It's probably going to happen.
0: But we're doing our best to show up. And honestly, last year was a blast, dude.
1: So much fun.
0: Some of those campsites we stop at are just, you know, they got six or seven of them all together, a big compound, and we try and hit as many as we possibly can. Sometimes it gets tough, especially as the day goes on and the drinks start flowing.
1: Right. With the concert going on and everything, too, we try to hit everybody, but some things don't work out.
0: Right.
1: But either way, when we come hang out with you, it's going to be a party.
0: Right. So what do they got to do one more time so that we can stop by and say hello during Winstock?
1: You text the keyword CRASH, C-R-A-S-H, to 656-WILD. Fill out the information there. You'll be on the list, and we'll just start marking them down and knocking them one by one.
0: Man, I cannot wait. That's one of my favorite parts of Winstock, is going campsite to campsite. So get that done, and this is the Kelly Jordan Show, and we are brought to you by C&D Granite on Wild Country 99. In today's Laughter at 20 After, Dusty Slade talks about washing his hands.
15: Matter of fact, I hate washing my hands. I'll be honest with you. I know that's not popular to say these days. And honestly, it's never really been that popular to say. But I hate it. I like to compliment people's bathroom soaps so they think I wash my hands. I hate when I'm in a public restroom and somebody else comes in there, because I'm like, dang, now I gotta wash my hands. Sometimes they come right in, go into the stall. I'll just cut some water on for a minute. Maybe let out some paper towels. I spend more time faking it than I would just washing my hands.
19: That was your Laughter at 20 After.

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1: We want to say good morning to everybody listening in Garrison, North Dakota, population 1,500. 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
1: We got Maybe It's Just Me coming up next, where I bring something to the show that only I might find interesting. This one's about Minnesota lakes. I think you might like it. But first, Jennifer Leverins now joins us with a look at your news. We all be hustling. She has that and a couple of other stories for you. As she now joins us from our sister station's newsroom, which is KNSI. This is Jennifer Leverins. Hi, Jen.
18: Hi there. Southwest Airlines reversing course on its plus-size passenger policy. So the discount carrier would require plus-size customers to book an extra seat in advance. So now they say that that's no longer required, and gate agents will assign an extra seat for free if available or work with the customer to put them on a later flight. It apparently aims to create a more consistent and seamless experience. Passengers needing an extra seat still encouraged to book one in advance.
19: What's the rule? Do they have to pay for both seats still, or was it like, wasn't there an airline that they only had to pay for one and they got two?
18: No, you had to pay for both.
19: You have to pay for both?
18: Okay. But if you didn't need it, you'd get a refund.
19: Got it.
18: United Healthcare reducing its prior authorization requirements for pediatric care. According to insurance requirements for members under the age of 18, it is removing 2/3 of authorization requirements by the end of the year as part of a broader effort to respond to growing backlash over mandates.
1: Okay.
18: So your kid was sick, you had to call United Health, and then somebody somewhere who didn't even know you or understand what was going on could say, nah.
1: Yeah.
18: And now they're like, well, maybe we shouldn't do that.
1: What a scam.
18: Right?
1: What an absolute scam.
18: Right? And then finally, new research shows that more and more of us taking on a side hustle.
1: Hell yeah.
18: Research from Omnisend found 28% of Americans have taken on extra work. A separate ZipRecruiter estimate shows that Americans have, or 35% of us have an alternate source of income. That's more than 2 out of 3.
1: Yeah, I mean, yeah. I do. Brian, you do.
19: Yeah, I definitely do.
1: Jen, do you do? I know that you do some stuff with, like, the local baseball team and stuff like that.
18: Yeah, that's because we love them and we do it for free.
1: Ah, okay.
19: Pro bono.
1: Yeah, okay, that makes sense. That makes sense.
18: I mean, like, I get paid in hamburgers, which is fine.
19: Hey, that's actually a fantastic
1: payment. You know what I'm saying?
19: That's a fantastic payment, honestly.
1: Awesome. Thank you, Jennifer Leverins. We got Maybe It's Just Me on the way next. I learned something about Minnesota lakes over the weekend, and it blew my mind. So much so, I had to do a deep dive on it. I did a deep dive on it. I'm going to share with you what I learned coming up next. Brian Riley, I asked you about this, and you didn't even know.
19: I have no idea.
1: And you're Mr. Lake.
19: Yeah.
1: That's what we call you around this building.
19: Do they?
1: Not to your face, but when you're not around. It's like, oh, is Mr. Lake coming in
19: Mr.
1: again?
19: Mr. Lake here.
1: All right, we got that coming up next, and we do Maybe It's Just Me here on the Kelly Jordan Show.

0: They have those in Minnesota?
1: Sometimes Kelly finds things interesting that no one else does. We mean absolutely no one. It's time for Maybe It's Just Me.
0: If there is anything in life I'm addicted to, it's YouTube. And I can go down a YouTube wormhole any day of the week and look up an hour later and I'm like, oh, crap. Anyway, this one got me. So I saw this video that popped up over the weekend, and it was 25 facts you did not know about Minnesota lakes. Yes, sir. I'm in. Let me click on this one. And I found this out. Everything else I pretty much knew. But did you know that there are jellyfish in Minnesota lakes?
2: No, there's not.
0: Yes, there is.
2: No, there's not.
0: 100% there is. The species found in Minnesota is the freshwater jellyfish, scientifically known as Capodacusca sowabi.
2: That can't
0: sometimes be called peach blossom jellyfish. They are native to the Yangtze River basin in China and have spread throughout much of North America.
2: How? Does it say how?
0: Not how they spread. I mean, how do things spread, you know?
2: Well, I guess
0: it's water. It's all connected.
2: All water? No.
0: Well, not all water is connected, but, you know, say they make their way into a lake, and then you put your boat in that lake, and then go put your boat in another lake.
2: Yeah, but you said this was this originally comes from China?
0: Right, but they maybe, you know, made their way in a ship. Then that ship maybe came up into Lake Superior, and then, you know.
2: Okay.
0: You understand what I'm saying?
2: I'm smelling what the rock is cooking.
0: Right. And maybe they swam their way up the Mississippi or something. I don't know.
2: And these are all just formalities here. We actually have no idea how they got here.
0: It's purely speculation and conjecture. This is all conjecture.
2: 100%.
0: Anyway, they're usually about the size of a penny or a quarter. I would love for someone to text in if you've ever seen one of these. I spend a lot of time on the lake. Okay. Never have seen one of these. Although they're only on certain lakes. I'll tell you here in a second.
2: Okay.
0: They're nearly transparent, and they're often mistaken for air bubbles or floating debris.
2: Sure.
0: Most commonly seen in late summer when water temperatures are warm enough for them to enter their jellyfish medusa stage.
2: Ew.
0: So the lakes that I have here where they found them are Leech Lake, which is a gigantic lake.
2: Yep. Love that lake.
0: Big Sturgeon Lake, Bowman, Embarrass, Hobson, Hunter, Island, Little Shell, Wine Lake, and Lake Jane, I'm sorry, and Taft Lake are where they've had confirmed sightings of jellyfish.
2: Now, I Googled machined it as well after you and I talked.
0: How dare you?
2: No. I'm not even a fact check. Not even a fact check. There was one lake on there, too. One of my favorite. Lake Vermilion also.
0: Oh, that's a gorgeous lake.
2: It's a beautiful lake.
0: A DJ will never own a house on that lake.
2: No.
0: Those houses are incredible.
2: Maybe a plot of land, but that's a
0: possibly.
2: Oh, dude.
0: Maybe a tree fort in someone's yard.
2: Yeah, can we rent that? Please?
0: Yeah, Lake Vermilion is insane. Well, okay, so here's the other thing. Are they poisonous? No, they're not poisonous.
2: Okay.
0: But they are dangerous to tiny aquatic creatures. Not dangerous to swimmers, though. And should you get out of the water if you see one, like a regular jellyfish? Nah, probably not. You're probably good.
2: Like, does it say why? Is it just bad for them? Like, if they eat them, they kill them or something?
0: They're
2: like
0: just an invasive species, just like anything else. So they probably eat some of the, you know, how did they get here? I should have kept reading this article.
2: Oh, you had to keep reading. Deep diving.
0: Aquatic plants transported them between lakes. Waterfowl carrying dormant stages on their feet are feathers. So totally makes sense, dude.
2: Yeah.
0: A bird lands in Vermilion, then flies over to Leech Lake. He's got jellyfish in his feathers.
2: Yeah.
0: Now they're both infected.
2: And then that fish from China that migrated all the way to the Midwest.
0: And what I suspected, human movements of boats and equipment between lakes.
2: Look at you.
0: I kind of get it, dude. I kind of live that lake life. I'm the lake cowboy. The lake cowboy.
2: You are.
0: Don't you know?
2: Yeah, going John Wayne on those waves, man. You are the lake cowboy.
0: Anyway, I found that super interesting because I never knew, and not a single text is coming in, so maybe no one's ever seen one of these. Or maybe you thought it was just a bubble floating by, and it was really a jellyfish.
2: It makes me wonder because I've fished a couple of those lakes that you'd said.
0: Yeah.
2: And, with the live
0: scope. In the summertime?
2: I've fished them in the summer and the wintertime.
0: Okay.
2: So, I mean, in the wintertime, what, they just stay dormant in the dirt, I'm guessing?
0: They're probably just way, way down deep, yeah.
2: Or I wonder if, because there's times where you'll go ice fishing, and if you have the live scope, or even on your Vexlar or whatever you have, you see these specks that are moving. Most people think they're mini insects.
0: Yeah.
2: And they are.
0: Maybe it's a jellyfish.
2: Maybe it's a jellyfish.
0: Oh, that's so crazy, right?
2: That is kind of crazy.
0: Oh, man, this has been one of my favorite Maybe It's Just Me's in a long time.
2: Simple, yet effective.
0: Yes, sir. And if you didn't like it, my bad, my bad.
2: Oh, well.
0: I'll have another one for you tomorrow, though, and we'll keep doing them until probably, what, next 30 years, you think? Until my 80th birthday?
2: Maybe a little bit less.
0: That's what I like to hear. Anyway, if you didn't like it, sorry. Maybe it's just me.
1: Midwest Proud. Missing you in the morning. 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
7: 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In today's laughter at 20 after, Dusty Slade talks about washing his hands.
8: Matter of fact, I hate washing my hands. Be honest with you. I know that's not popular to say these days. And honestly, it's never really been that popular to say. But I hate it. I like to compliment people's bathroom soaps so they think I wash my hands. I hate when I'm in a public restroom and somebody else comes in there because I'm like, dang, now I gotta wash my hands. Sometimes they come right in, go into the stall. I'll just cut some water on for a minute. Maybe let out some paper towels. I spend more time faking it than I would just washing my hands.
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Number one for New Country, Wild Country 99. What's up? It's Brian Riley. Welcome in Monday. New week, new us. I don't know. I'm just trying to be inspirational. But hey, great news. We've got winning right away. Freedom Fest tickets. Going to get on our wild ride to Freedom Fest. Your first chance coming up in about 6 minutes here on Wild.

0: be a good time. The lineup's insane, and we're going to get you in for free all weekend long on our Wild Ride to Freedom Fest. First chance right now. Let's go.
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0: 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Supporting our military isn't something we just do every now and then. 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And this summer, we're saying thank you with a weekend full of live country music at Freedom Fest featuring Scotty McCreery. 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

Jordan Davis, Wild Country 99. And you know what's crazy? 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Maybe one of your favorite artists is coming into town. Like Chris Stapleton. We have tickets to that show. Bet you didn't know. 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

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Wild Country 99, Brian Riley. 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It's going to be a blast. 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

0: 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He doesn't need another mug. 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

Thomas Rhett, Ain't a Bad Life on St. Cloud's number one for New Country, Wild Country 99. And Bailey Zimmerman going to be at Lakes Jam 2026 as one of the headliners, along with Tucker Wetmore. 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Speaking of, Bailey Zimmerman on now, Wild Country 99. So

Gainesville, St. Cloud. Your home for the Kelly Jordan Show in the morning and Chris and Chelsea.

Such a great song. It's so good. Ella Langley, Be Her, Wild Country 99, and Father's Day. Unfortunately, one of the more forgotten about holidays. Sorry to hear it, Dad. But this year, it's about Dad, because we've got one of the greatest Father's Day gifts, possibly of all time, for you to win. Details coming up in a bit. Right now, Corey Kent, This Heart, Wild Country 99.

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All right, Wild Country 99, Brian Riley, which is why the Ugly Grill photo contest is back. 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

Morgan Wallen, Wild Country 99. It's some people texting in like, hey, are you still giving away more Freedom Fest tickets? Yeah, absolutely. Next chance to get on our party ride to Freedom Fest is coming up here just after 12 o'clock. Doing it four times a day, by the way. 10, 12, 2, and 4. All thanks to Lakes Area Party Ride and Hanson Paving. So make sure you're listening. Next chance just after 12.

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0: On Wild Country 99.

actually a debate about this. Wild Country 99. What is the first day of the week? Is it Sunday, Monday, or is it some other day? People, I guess, on the internet trying to figure this out. We'll talk what they're thinking coming up in about six. Right now, Josh Ross, Wild Country 99.

thought it was pretty obvious, but maybe it's not. Wild Country 99, Brian Riley. What's the first day of the week? 54% of Americans think it's Monday, while 45% said it's Sunday. I think on a calendar, it's Sunday, right? Why do I feel so dumb trying to figure this out? Maybe it's because I am.

0: 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It's part of who we are. And this summer, we're saying thank you with a weekend full of live country music at Freedom Fest, featuring Scotty McCreery. I'm a rockin'
1: 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Hey, this is Scotty McCreery.
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0: definitely choose a Texas. Wild Country 99. And coming up here just after 12 o'clock, your second chance of the day to get on our Wild Ride party bus to Freedom Fest. Scotty McCreary, Low Cash, Uncle Cracker, and more. Got your keyword just after 12 here on Wild. Right now, Zach Top.
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0: Might have jumped the gun on that just a little bit. Keyword this hour, drift. D-R-I-F-T. 320-656-9453. Getting you on our Wild Ride Party Bus to Freedom Fest. Scotty McCreary, Low Cash, Uncle Cracker, and more. It's all thanks to Lakes Area Party Ride and Hanson Paving. 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D-R-I-F-T. 320-656-9453. Two tickets in the Freedom Fest. You're going to get on the bus. You're going to get access to the concert, plus join us at our campsite. It's a blast. One more time, drift. D-R-I-F-T. 320-656-9453. Good luck.

Luke Bryan, Wild Country 99. And don't you worry, if you missed out on that Lakes Area Party Ride Freedom Fest bus, which I said backwards, we've got more keywords for you. Next one, 2 o'clock, then again at 4. So plenty of chances. And by the way, doing it all week. So still got a chance to win. Wild Country 99. Here's Jelly Roll. Hi.

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This Monday, just moving. Not complaining at all. Wild Country 99, say, coming up next. Brand new country music you decide whether we keep or get rid of. It's Love It or Lose It. All thanks to Paintsville Chevrolet. Got that for you coming up just about 12:30 here on Wild Country 99. Here's Dierks.

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Jordan Davis, Wild Country 99. I don't think I'd do this. There's a tech startup company that will clean your house for free, like every square inch. Thing is, they have to wear a camera, and you have to let them wear the camera the whole time. So they could be showing off some parts of your house you don't want them to see, like, you know, dead bodies and things. Man,

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0: Tucker Wetmore, Wild Country 99, and coming up in about an hour, another keyword getting you on that Wild Ride Party Bus to Freedom Fest. We've doing it four times a day. Next one just passed two. And don't forget, Freedom Fest is doing their own Military Appreciation Month this month. 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

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You want to hear some today to kind of get you through this Monday, because I know it's a little bit of a slog. Right now, MacArthur, it's Hardy, Wild Country 99.

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Diamond Rio, St. Cloud's number one for new country, Wild Country 99, and Glory Days is coming up here at Cozy's in Richmond. 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

Jason Aldean on St. Cloud's number one for new country, Wild Country 99. The Ugly Grill Photo Contest is back. 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A Traeger grill and a meat pack from McDonald's Meats in Clear Lake. 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
1: Growing up, going to Duluth was our family vacation every year. 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

Holmes, Wild Country 99, and that is going to do it for me. Ryan Riley, have a great rest of your Monday. Hopefully it wasn't too bad for you. All right, just a few more hours left on a Tuesday. All right, we'll talk to you later. Cody Johnson, Traveling Soldier, is on now. Wild Country 99.

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0: Here's another Wild Country 99 Freedom Fest. Freedom Fest. Word that wins.
1: Good afternoon. What's going on? We're Chris and Chelsea, and we are filling up another Wild Ride party bus.
2: Ooh, excited for that.
1: This one to Freedom Fest. Scotty McCreery is going to be performing Low Cash, both the headliners.
2: Oh my gosh, it's going to be amazing.
1: Uncle K is going to be there.
2: He makes me smile.
1: Not the weird uncle. Everybody's favorite uncle.
2: No, the cool uncle.
1: Uncle Cracker, Tyler Farr, Zach John King, newcomer as well, July 17th and 18th in Morrison County there at the Fairgrounds, Little Falls. So we got tickets all week long, 10, 12, 2, and 4 spots in the bus with Hanson Paving. To win, text the word...
2: Hello.
1: Hello, right now, H-E-L-L-O. 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That's hello to 320-656-9453. Couple of seats, couple of tickets into the show. Plus, this is kind of cool because when you ride the Wild Ride party bus out there with us...
2: Which I'll be on.
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2: This is brand spanking new.
1: At the festival.
2: Yeah, it's going to be awesome.
1: It's going to be cool because we're going to have like food, we're going to have drink, all the cool stuff there.
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2: Hello.
1: Hello right now to 320-656-WILD. Good luck.

0: Chelsea. So we have our hometown challenge winner this year.
1: We do.
0: With Rock Sewer and Portable Rental. The winner is
1: Rice.
0: Rice, Minnesota.
1: Rice, baby.
0: So they edged out Avon in the final week, the final round of voting.
1: Yeah.
0: So we're going to party in Rice, Minnesota a week from Friday.
1: Yeah.
0: It's going to be June 12th, 5 to 8. We actually have the location confirmed already.
1: Yes, we are going to be at Shady's Railside. Now, we have been to many Shady's, Chris. They are awesome. It's a beautiful chain, hardworking owners, and I can't wait to party there. This is going to be, they call themselves Railside because the Northern Pacific Railroad arrived in Rice in 1877.
0: Yeah.
1: It's called the Rice Station, baby.
0: So we don't know the exact setup yet. We might close down a street, a parking lot. We don't know yet. We're working out the logistics. Yeah, the entire town is going to be there. Surrounding towns are probably going to be there too, because we're going to throw a big old party. All your favorite Wild Country personalities, Kelly Jordan, Brian Riley, myself, Chelsea, we're all going to be out there partying with you, giving away a bunch of free stuff, playing games that we probably do on
1: there
0: too.
1: And you know what I love is that normally we're only out there for a couple hours. That's not enough. So this year it's going to be from 5 until 8. You can show up early and you can definitely stay later than that, but that is going to be prime time.
0: Try to be early though, because we do have the limited edition t-shirts, which are in production right now.
1: Oh my gosh.
0: We only have 150 of those to go around.
1: First come, first serve.
0: That's right. You can get more details right now. Big shout out to Rock Sewer and Portable Rental and Monet's Meats.
1: Love them.
0: Sponsoring the Hometown Challenge this year. Once again, congratulations to Rice, Minnesota. Woo-hoo. With Wild Country.

0: Country.
1: It's another country throwback.
0: Yeah.
1: On Wild Country. Wild Country 99.

0: So how would you like your home cleaned absolutely free?
1: What's the catch?
0: F-R-E-E.
1: No one's cleaning your home for free.
0: There is a little catch.
1: Okay, what is it?
0: The people cleaning your home for free are going to be wearing cameras for training purposes.
1: No!
0: It's for training purposes.
1: I don't care. So they're going to have like body cam footage of like your house?
0: I'm assuming.
1: The layout of your house? Yeah. Family photos?
0: There's a tech startup company that's offering to clean homes for free so they can train the next generation of robot household cleaning device thingies.
1: Oh, okay. I mean, I get it because when I watched the Jetsons, I was really jealous of the robot maid. But no, I'm not having footage of inside my home being released to God knows where.
0: So the footage is going to train the next generation of household robots, which is what they're working on right now. So there could be a robot in the future cleaning your home. What if the people wearing these cameras are not good at cleaning? Then you're basically teaching the robots to do terrible work.
1: This is so futuristic.
0: Let's say you and I are wearing these cameras. Like, yeah. I clean the toilet much different than you do.
1: That's right.
0: I would rather a robot learn from me than you.
1: On the rare times that you actually do. I've had to clean the last few. Yeah. Or doing the dishes, I would want them to watch me how to load the dishwasher.
0: So you're cleaning the toilet. It takes you about two times of doing it to my one. I'm just saying.
1: I'm not eating out of the dang thing.
0: I like to eat off the toilet when I'm done. Every part of it needs to be wiped down, needs to be done. You can't just do this part of it, that part of it.
1: Now, here's the thing. I don't even trust that robotic vacuum that you got, Roomba Zumba, whatever the heck that thing is called, because that one night.
0: It's a generic Roomba.
1: Oh, it was awful. That one night I wake up and I just hear, help, I'm trapped, I'm stuck, help. And I had a heart attack. You're snoring and sleeping through the whole thing. And it turned out that stupid little vacuum got stuck under the bed and then didn't ask for help until 3 a.m., hours later after I started it.
0: I'm assuming these robots will be smarter than that vacuum.
1: Do you really think so?
0: Yeah.
1: All right, this girl has watched one too many of the Terminator movies.
0: Hey, I'm just saying.
1: I don't trust any robots.
0: If it makes my job easier and I have to do less cleaning at an affordable cost because of a robot, I'm all for it.
1: What if they walk in on you and you're still home?
0: Just walk in doing what?
1: Like, I don't know, if you're using the restroom and they walk in and you didn't realize they were cleaning.
0: These robots don't have cameras. The people training them, Chelsea. So
1: that's what I'm talking about.
0: Okay,
1: I don't care. Now it's there for the world.
0: You know what? I'm just saying it's a good thing, in my opinion. You have to embrace AI and the robots that are coming our way, Chelsea.
1: I trust nothing and no one.
0: Okay, that's Chelsea for you.
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0: Obviously, these were done at a young age. You probably didn't know better. You went to the tattoo store and you picked it off like...
1: You're still eight. You're still an adult when you're getting tattooed.
0: You're like, I don't know what I want, but I'll take the number 3 tattoo up there on the board. Could you put that on my leg?
1: Too funny.
0: It's called the tattoo I'm going to regret later. So do you have a tattoo or know somebody with a tattoo of a famous movie character? Maybe it's a cartoon character, somebody from TV. If so, what is it? 320-656-9453 as we'll take your calls and texts coming up next with Chris and Chelsea.

0: So if you're going to get a tattoo, it has to have some meaning, right, for the most part?
1: Yes.
0: I mean, there are tattoos that people do get when they're younger.
1: I was talking about this with the girls because our oldest, she has a bunch of tattoos now. And the youngest one, I was talking to her about my pieces that I have. And yeah. I said that if I didn't want them after 3 years, then I didn't get them. So each of mine I've thought about for years and years before getting done.
0: So on your arm, you have a whale tail.
1: Stop it. That is a fat joke. That's not even nice. I hate when you say that. It's a mermaid tail.
0: Oh, it's a mermaid tail.
1: Yeah. Okay. Gosh, you're so terrible. Yeah, and it was done on Venice Beach.
0: What is the meaning behind it?
1: It's because I'm a mermaid, man. I love being on the ocean. The ocean gives me so much peace. I've loved living on both coasts.
0: And then right next to that?
1: I have my lions. Huh. And that's the Lion of Judah in me.
0: So the mermaid tail... Do people know it's that looking at it?
1: Yes, they know. You're the only one who has ever said something stupid and teases me about it.
0: No, I'm pretty sure guys would look at that and they'd say the same thing as me. Females would probably look at it and be like, okay,
1: scales?
0: That's different.
1: What whale?
0: Well, I don't
1: Name
0: know.
1: One whale that has scales on its body. One. I'll wait.
0: Well, nobody's looking that close, though. They see it from
1: behind. Sure they are. Everybody loves to get close when they're looking at tattoos.
0: In my defense, you look at it from a distance.
1: And there's the ocean behind it.
0: Yeah.
1: And it's skinny.
0: Okay, yeah.
1: And it's in the wrong direction.
0: I'm not saying it. It looks great. I'm just saying, just observing.
1: I'm telling D that you said that. He's been doing tattoos for 32 years, man. He is a legit artist.
0: So have you ever gotten a tattoo of maybe a famous movie character, maybe a cartoon character that that's maybe in an odd place or somewhere that you regret, or maybe you know somebody who has? 320-656-9453. Let's chat with Dennis. You have an odd tattoo. Tell us about it.
2: Yes, I've got Tasmanian devil.
1: What?
0: Okay.
2: On my right shoulder.
0: And why did you get that?
2: Number one, it was my first tattoo.
0: Mm-hmm.
2: And the other reason I got it is Taz has got a New York Yankees baseball outfit on. I'm a big Yankees fan.
0: Okay, so that has a lot of meaning then.
1: I love Taz.
0: If you're going to tie two different things into one tattoo, I think that's kind of cool.
1: I miss Taz, man. Oh, those are the good old days with cartoons.
0: Why don't they have good wholesome cartoons like that anymore?
1: They're all
0: Tasmanian devil.
1: What do you mean, like Bluey?
0: Just having a spaz and just going.
1: Just like the way that he talked.
0: Wreaking havoc.
1: That's too funny.
0: Why not? Eric, you have a friend who has a unique tattoo. What does he have?
3: So he's got a big, giant Superman logo on his chest, and he was honestly one of the nicest, kindest guys I've ever met in my entire life, and I always thought that Superman logo was cool.
0: What was your reaction when you saw it?
3: I was like, did that hurt? That was my first question to him was, did that hurt?
1: Fair. Yeah.
3: He said, kind of,
0: of course.
1: He's Superman, man.
0: Well, the chest is one of those areas where you can get pretty sensitive.
1: Does he always, pull his, shirt apart? Or is that just, a surprise?
0: If you have a Superman tattoo on your chest, I think you would have to do that on a daily basis.
1: Here's another tattoo check. If you're thinking about getting these tattoos, all right? If you're on the beach, would this tattoo look flattering? Or would it look silly? If you're sunburnt at a water park... Would this tattoo look cute or would it look silly?
0: As you get a little bit older and you get a little more wrinkly.
1: Or flabby.
0: Is the tattoo going to look silly?
1: That's fair.
0: Those are good questions to ask before you get one.
1: Although, one of my favorite people in the whole world, his name is Patriotic Kenny. He just passed away from stage 4 cancer. He was just the coolest dude. He's all over TikTok. He was a Navy veteran. And he got his first tattoo at the age of 82 years old.
0: Nice.
1: And it was an anchor for his time in the Navy.
0: Well, that's kind of cool.
1: And he took it like a champ.
0: Again, lots of meaning.
1: It looked awesome.
0: Right.
1: I was like, Patriotic Kenny, you are it, sir.
0: A lot of people are texting in their tattoos right now, which we love seeing, by the way. If you have a cool one you want to share, if you want to give us a description of what the tattoo is and what it means.
1: See, Sierra's got she's got a mermaid tail too, Chris.
0: I'm looking for more whale tails that are... to be texted in, but
1: right.
0: I don't
1: you
0: see
1: get
0: any.
1: Get
0: right
1: out
0: now.
1: Of here.
0: I know, I'll get out of here. 320-656-9453 is the text number.
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0: so it's back again for 2026. Father's Day is quickly approaching.
1: Yes, it is.
0: And what does Dad want for Father's Day?
1: A necktie.
0: No.
1: A can of beer.
0: No.
1: That's not warm.
0: No.
1: Peace and quiet.
0: Yeah, probably.
1: To go golfing.
0: Probably.
1: All right.
0: Not a mug.
1: A watch.
0: Not underwear. 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How about a brand new Traeger grill?
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1: Smoking.
0: All from our friends at McDonald's Meats in Clear Lake.
1: How sweet is that?
0: Plus, on top of the grill, valued at $1,300, they're going to throw in a meat package. 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
1: What more could you want?
0: From McDonald's Meats in Clear Lake. Because when you get a brand new grill, you need something to put on it, right?
1: That sounds like the most epic Father's Day gift ever.
0: So, Dad could score that. All you have to do is take a photo of his ugly grill. It's our Father's Day ugly grill photo contest.
1: It's
0: back again this year. Now, be creative with these photos.
1: Yes.
0: Don't just take a picture of the grill. That really doesn't do anything.
1: No.
0: Have Dad next to the grill with maybe a sad face.
1: I remember there was a photo that was submitted last year where a kid was just crying. and the grill was actually falling apart. I am shocked at how some of these dads jimmy rig a grill together because they just don't want to spring for a new one or they can't.
0: And listen, I know you can get attached to a grill when you've had it years and years,
1: but just
0: imagine the look on Dad's face. So take a picture of Dad. If he's in the photo, great. Get creative. You can use props if you want to show off the ugly grill. Let's replace that one with a brand new Traeger.
1: I love it.
0: It's all part of our Father's Day ugly grill photo contest. Be one of the first to submit your photo into our gallery online right now to win at wildcountry99.com. Thanks to our friends at McDonald's Meats in

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0: So we have Dear Chris and Chelsea, which is going to be coming up next. Luke wrote in this past week, and he's having an issue. He went out on a date, and he got ghosted afterwards. Actually, he didn't get ghosted. She told him flat up, I don't think we're compatible.
1: Uh-oh.
0: And he thinks he knows why, but he wants to know if he was wrong for what he did in the movie theater.
1: Ooh, this could go a lot of different directions.
0: It can go a lot of different directions. So we're going to read what Luke wrote in, and we're going to give him some advice as we do with Dear Chris and Chelsea. It's going to be coming up next. Oh, no.

0: relationships, family, coworkers. Sometimes life feels like one big group chat that's gone off the rails. That's when listeners turn to Chris and Chelsea for help. It's now time for Dear Chris and Chelsea.
1: All right, we're going to try to help Luke out today. Luke needs some advice. He recently went on a date, and afterwards, she's like, I don't think we should do this ever again.
2: Oh, gosh. How bad was that?
1: Because of something that happened in the movie theater that basically turned her off, apparently. Luke says, Dear Chris and Chelsea, good afternoon. My name is Luke, and apparently I committed some kind of dating crime on a first date because I'm not getting a second one. A few days ago, a woman, I took her out for coffee and a movie. Honestly, I thought things were going pretty well. We had a great conversation over coffee, lots of laughs. And when we got to the theater, she even insisted on buying the movie tickets.
2: Oh.
1: Now here's where things went sideways. I don't like movie theater food. Or candy, or popcorn.
2: Okay.
1: And I refuse to spend $20 on snacks I don't even want.
2: Yeah.
1: So, before the date, I do what I always do. I pack my own snacks.
2: Okay. I mean, he's not the only one that does this, but all right.
1: But not normal smuggled movie snacks. Not a candy bar, not a bag of M&Ms. I brought sliced apples, celery sticks, and a container of peanut butter. And apparently, that's where my...
2: What is he, five?
1: That's where my dating life ended. To be fair, I bought my date whatever she wanted from the concession stand. Popcorn, drinks, soda, candy, whatever she wanted.
2: Well, that was nice.
1: I wasn't being cheap with her. I just wanted my own snacks. The problem was, she didn't realize I had smuggled them in until we sat down and the movie started. Halfway through the previews, I reached into my coat pocket like some sort of produce dealer and pulled out a bag of celery.
2: A bag of celery?
1: And then came the apples, the apple slices, then the peanut butter to dip them in. And according to her, that's when things kind of got weird. I didn't notice it at the time, but apparently celery is incredibly loud in a quiet theater.
2: How would you not know that?
1: Add in the crunching sounds.
2: Oh, my gosh.
1: The smell of peanut butter that went throughout the theater, and suddenly I'm a bad guy. She never said a word during the movie, but after I dropped her off and texted her to say I had a great time, she told me the snack situation was embarrassing and that we probably weren't a good match.
2: Right.
1: So I need to know, was it really that bad to bring my own snacks into a movie theater on a first date, or did a bag of celery just cost me a relationship? Signed, Luke.
2: Other than you, Chris, this is the first person that I've ever known who loves celery that much, but not even you.
1: I would bring in a side of the spicy garlic sauce from Buffalo Wild Wings.
2: You would not, because then who would carry that? And where would you put that?
1: And a side of ranch. They have those little Tupperware containers.
2: How did he smuggle that in? That's too much work. And you balance it on your lap while you're eating. A movie theater is not meant to be a place where you dine and eat. And it's a place where you have a few snacks while you're watching a movie and not disrupt the people around you.
1: Do they sell anything at the concession stand that would crunch like that?
2: No, not a single thing.
1: Because candy and popcorn is pretty much kind of softer, right? It's not going to make a lot of noise.
2: Well, even people. Now, I went on a date with a guy at a movie theater, and the way he ate popcorn was enough for me to never want to talk to this psycho ever again.
1: What did he do? I didn't know there's a wrong way to eat it.
2: He would take it by the fistful. And I'm not just talking like four or five kernels. So, I'm talking about full to the brim that it would be falling out of his hand. And then he would shove the whole thing into his mouth and even gag on it. And then he would chew with his mouth open, and a few times pieces would fall out. It was so distracting.
1: Half of
2: so
1: it
2: disgusting.
1: Probably fell on the ground.
2: Well, and then we're expected to share. I'm like, no, backwashing a pop is one thing, but back chewed popcorn is another.
1: Okay.
2: Like, gross. So if somebody next to me was eating celery and being that obnoxious, I don't blame her.
1: So let's say it was one of our first dates and I pulled a stunt like this. I brought some celery, I brought some ranch, maybe some blue cheese.
2: With your little to-go packets and your little
1: to-go
2: Tupperware
1: packet. I have a baggie of celery in there. Would that have been a deal breaker?
2: I would have probably gotten up and said I was going to use the restroom, and I probably wouldn't have come back. Or I would have sat somewhere else.
1: It's bogus.
2: I'm going to be honest.
1: No.
2: It's so, dude, there's a reason why nobody else does this. Like,
1: so smuggling,
2: like, read the room.
1: Smuggling candy and it's acceptable with you.
2: We've done that before, yeah.
1: But not celery sticks. Nothing. So you can't have anything healthy is what you're saying.
2: When candy got, you know, I'm all about health. And you know I don't eat a lot of sugar. I just can't. I get really sick. But That's one thing. When candy went to like $20 for a box of Milk Duds, that's mm-hmm. when I thought smuggling candy was fine.
1: Tyler says, the guy bought her whatever she wanted. This isn't about being cheap. He just wanted healthier snacks. I don't see anything wrong with that.
2: Eat before the movie. It's a 90-minute movie. You're telling me that you need to eat a whole stock of celery?
1: I don't know what they saw. Some of these movies are almost 4 hours long now. You get hungry.
2: So you're chewing on celery and it gets stuck in your teeth too. Megan texts, yes, Luke lost me at celery. Not because he brought snacks, but because he brought the loudest vegetable known to mankind into a movie theater. It's obnoxious.
1: Nicole says, bringing celery and peanut butter into a movie theater, that's got to be a first.
2: Yeah, are you for?
1: She wouldn't.
2: I love ants on the log.
1: So here's the deal. Well, dear Chris and Chelsea, we want to take your advice now. So if you have feelings about this, let us know. 320-656-9453. That's the text number. Luke is listening. He wants some advice. Should he ever do it again? Or maybe he shouldn't go to a movie theater on a date? Or is it just don't bring snacks, eat ahead of time? Give him the advice that he's hopefully looking for, and we'll take more of your reactions. We'll do that coming up next with Dear Chris and Chelsea.
0: Father's Day is almost here, and let's be honest. Dad doesn't need another tie. He doesn't need another mug. 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
1: All right, here we go. 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Scotty McCreary, Low Cash, and more.
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1: to
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1: It is going to be awesome. This guy is going to be playing there. He's one of the headliners. Scotty McCreary and Bottle Rockets on Wild Country 99.

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0: So there's a veterinarian that has gone on record, which is causing quite a stir online right now.
1: Why?
0: Recommending that dog owners.
1: Okay.
0: Like yourself, Chelsea.
1: Yes. Well, you're there too.
0: Don't FaceTime with your pets when you're on vacation or gone.
1: Oh, why?
0: Because it messes with them.
1: Oh, I could kind of see that.
0: Here's the reasoning, according to this vet. Dogs rely heavily on scent, yep. body language, and physical presence to understand their environment,
1: yes. right?
0: Yes. When they hear their owner's voice through a phone call or a FaceTime in this example,
1: right.
0: but can't locate them, it creates a sensory mismatch.
1: I could see that.
0: In the brain, it triggers a form of expectation without resolution.
1: And then they can't find them.
0: The dog recognizes the voice and anticipates a reunion. Excitement, right?
1: Oh, yeah.
0: But when it doesn't happen, it just leads to confusion and frustration and just a complete letdown with the pup.
1: I could see that. I could see that because when I'm gone and I FaceTime with the girls and you turn the phone towards them, Delilah will run towards the door. Daisy just kind of like looks up and she's looking for me too.
0: See, the thing is, like, we've done that before. When you're on a FaceTime
1: yeah.
0: and you turn the phone around to show the pet, I don't think they actually see you on the phone. They hear
1: but
0: you.
1: But they hear me and then they don't know where I am. And that's where, oh man.
0: And then they get really upset because they're like, I want mom and not dad, but dad's the only one here. So what am I supposed
1: Shoot.
0: To do?
1: Oh, that breaks my heart. But I can kind of get that. But then wouldn't that track like also like your kids too? Like your young kids? If you're FaceTiming with them and they don't understand that...
0: If they're that young, yeah, probably.
1: Oh, man.
0: I don't think it works this way with cats because cats really don't care.
1: Cats could care less.
0: They hope you're gone.
1: They could care less.
0: Just
1: they're like, human, feed me.
0: That's true. Have you ever seen these little treat boxes that you plug into the wall?
1: Yeah.
0: Like, you can, like, talk to your dog and you could do, like, a FaceTime via this box. I don't know if they're popular anymore.
1: We've seen a lot of them.
0: And you yeah. can actually push a button on your phone and it releases a treat as you're talking and looking at your dog away. That would mess with them, too, because they hear you.
1: Right.
0: They don't necessarily see you, but then they get a treat. They've really got to be confused at that point.
1: I know. Or Daisy would just be like, this is awesome. Look at all the food I get.
0: She's like, never come home. Just keep hitting that button, Mom.
1: As long as I get food.
0: Just keep hitting
1: She'll betray me, I'm telling you, for any food.
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1: Ooh.
0: We're going to be at the 5th Annual Glory Days Festival and Beanbag Tournament.
1: Heck yes, that's going to be awesome.
0: Coming up this Saturday.
1: Oh my gosh, I love this because it's for a great cause. So they are fundraising for the future of the EVW Sports Complex. Mm-hmm. We've been here supporting it for the last couple of years, and it's such a fun bags tournament.
0: So it's going to be at the Cozy Corners Campground in Richmond again this year. And there's a lot to do. By the way, Brian and I are going to be hosting the bags tournament.
1: Yes.
0: We're not going to be playing in it. I don't think I'm that good. Brian might be good at bags, but I'm not.
1: You might do all right. It's a lot of fun.
0: He's in his athletic prime.
1: Yes.
0: I was at his age, but not anymore as I got a little bit older.
1: I think you can play bags. I remember seeing when I did this with Kelly last year, I remember the youngest participating person was about 6.
0: So there's going to be cash prizes. We'll have other prizes for people that do play bags. You could register right there the day of. We're going to allow up to 30 teams, I believe.
1: Yes.
0: It's going to be a good time. There's going to be food, drink, fun in the food court, the silent auction, which is going to include a bunch of festival tickets.
1: So cool.
0: Bring the kids out too. They have the bouncy house. There's going to be face painting, the dunk tank, which we should put Brian Riley in.
1: Oh, that would be good.
0: There's a tractor pull, kitty tractor pull. Bingo is going to be going down too, plus a live band.
1: It's just such a good time. The Glory Days Festival.
0: You can get more now. Hit up wildcountry99.com. You'll see it on the What's Up in Wild Country page. It's going to be awesome. We'll see you coming up this Saturday at the Glory Days Festival and Beanbag Tournament with Wild Country 99.
2: It's 2 tickets to a concert. It's a Daytona Airbrush t-shirt. Wondering who's going to kiss who first. You know what I'm talking about. Hey, baby, what you doing tonight? It's butterflies and Bud Lights under the stars and on the

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0: So another round of Chris and Chelsea's Truth or Trash is going to be coming up next.
1: Ooh.
0: We have three statements. Two are true. One is false or trash. All you have to do is identify the trash statement and win.
1: Help me out, because I don't know if I've filled my head with more knowledge this past week or emptied it. We'll see.
0: I think the ones today are fairly easy. You should be able to knock it out of the park today, Chelsea.
1: I hope so.
0: If not, you know what happens, right?
1: Shame.
0: You get shamed with a shame bell. Will it happen today? We'll find out. Chris and Chelsea's Truth or Trash is coming up next.

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0: time for Chris and Chelsea's Truth or Trash. Two of the following are true, one is not. Can you pick out the trash?
1: All right, Chelsea, here we go.
2: Okay.
1: If you don't succeed today, you're going to be shamed.
3: Shame.
1: We don't want that happening.
2: Enough of that.
1: But if you do well and pick out the trash, okay, we'll deem you a winner today.
2: Now, as competitive as I am, I do have to admit, I learn something every time we play this.
1: Okay.
2: So, that I'm looking forward to another opportunity to learn.
1: It is kind of an educational segment, isn't it?
2: It's fun. It's funny.
1: All right, here we go. Two are true, one is false. Here we go. Number one, water can boil and freeze at the same time.
2: Hmm.
1: What are you going to draw for that one in your whiteboard over there?
2: Water.
1: Okay.
2: And then a snowflake.
1: Number two, Dr. Seuss wrote green eggs and ham on a bet.
2: Oh, okay.
1: And number three, Hawaii is the state with the most active volcanoes.
2: Whoa. Okay.
1: Easy, right?
2: I don't know, because you make me second guess everything in my life.
1: Sometimes it's just good to go with your first instinct. What would that be right now if you had to say right now that's trash?
2: What's a trash statement? I would say the water boiling and freezing at the same time.
1: Okay. Some people are already texting in.
2: Because I know.
1: Saying the same thing.
2: Like liquid ice. Like boiling water is like 100 degrees Celsius, but the freeze is 32. And if you're from the Midwest and you don't know that, get out of here.
1: I don't know my Celsius conversion to Fahrenheit.
2: I think it's 212 Fahrenheit.
1: I don't like using C. Let's just use F.
2: But 100 C just sounds so smooth. I think it's 212 F to boil it. And it's 32 degrees to freeze. But then you might pull something out like liquid nitrogen or something like that.
1: That's true.
2: And mess with me.
1: That's true.
2: But right off the bat, I'm going to say that that's trash.
1: So you're leaning towards that one right now.
2: Yeah.
1: You can read the texts that are coming in.
2: Okay.
1: 320-656-9453. You cannot Google it. You cannot use AI in any way, shape, or form for the answer on these.
2: I think I remember Sarah just texting something about green eggs and ham, where that was done. He did that as a joke, where he used so many words in the story, because it goes on forever and ever.
1: Well, it's kind of dumb, isn't it? I mean,
2: yeah, it is.
1: Green eggs.
2: I mean, who has
1: green
2: eggs? I remember reading that to my niece for the first time ever, and it's like 70 pages long.
1: But sometimes the dumbest things we do turn out to be the best.
2: Like what?
1: Prime example, Dr. Seuss writing Green Eggs and Ham.
2: Okay, that's fair.
1: It's a dumb book, a dumb story. But
2: I thought you were going to say like marriage or something.
1: we all read it, right?
2: Yeah, we have. It's
1: and
2: a long book.
1: The third one, Hawaii is the state with the most active volcanoes.
2: It's got to be. One just blew like a few months ago. There was a guy who was snowboarding in the ash.
1: Right.
2: That was pretty impressive. You can't do that in the Midwest.
1: So you're still leaning towards number one as being the trash statement.
2: I am.
1: Here they are one more time. Water can boil and freeze at the same time. Number two, Dr. Seuss wrote green eggs and ham on a bet. And number three, Hawaii is the state with the most active volcanoes. Think about it. If you want to text in your answer, you can do it right now. 320-656-9453. Will Chelsea stick with number one being the trash statement?
2: I'm second guessing myself. You trip me up so much.
1: We'll find out if she sticks with that, and we'll also find out if she is going to be shamed today.
2: Stop.
1: With the old shame bell. We'll do that coming up next with Truth or Trash with Chris and Chelsea.
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0: What is the first day of the week? Is it Monday?
1: It's Sunday.
0: Is it Sunday?
1: Although I got a calendar, and I hate when it starts with Monday because then it throws everything off. I don't like, for some reason, it weirds me out seeing Saturday and Sunday next to each other on a calendar.
0: We have one of these workflow websites that we use.
1: Yeah.
0: Here at the radio station.
1: I like the way you workflow.
0: Workflow. So you assign people.

0: people tasks and you get assigned tasks and everything to make sure everything gets done.
1: Right.
0: When you have so many people in different states and locations. I just changed that. There's a setting in that because they have Sunday as the first day of the week.
1: Right. But we don't typically work on Sundays.
0: I changed the first day of the week to Monday.
1: Mm.
0: And it throws me off because every other calendar shows Sunday as the first day, right?
1: Yes.
0: So now I'm assigning stuff a day and later than what I normally would.
1: Is it messing with you?
0: It's messing with me. So I want to change it back, but I've been doing that so long now where I'm going to screw myself up again. I just don't like it. I think we should all be on the same page.
1: Yeah.
0: And consider Monday the first day of the week.
1: Mm-mm. It's got to be Sunday.
0: 54% of Americans said Monday.
1: Really?
0: 45% said Sunday.
1: Wow.
0: 1% said a different day. I don't know what the heck they're thinking.
1: Another day.
0: I have no idea.
1: It'll be the beginning of their week.
0: Saturday, maybe. A lot of people who maybe work like Tuesday through, you know, Saturday. Maybe.
1: Now, yeah, I got to admit, I have worked many, many jobs where I've worked all weekend long. And so it's so funny when people are like, have a great Friday. And I'm like, well, I'm just getting started. Especially like when you're in the event industry or like you and I, like majority of our concerts and festivals, that's all weekend long.
0: Right.
1: So we're working all weekend long.
0: U.S. calendars typically start with a Sunday. Like if you go to your Outlook,
1: yeah,
0: it probably has Sunday as the first day on the. Technically, it's the first day on the left side of the calendar. So I guess they consider that the first day.
1: Weird.
0: I still don't like it. It feels weird. I like the weekends to end the work week.
1: Wow. So would that make Saturday the new Friday?
0: Well, non-Americans.
1: Yeah.
0: 86% said Monday was the first day of the week. So they have a.
1: They have it right.
0: They have it figured out and we don't.
1: Ugh.
0: Again, 1% said another day besides Monday or Sunday. And if you look at timeanddate.com,
1: yeah,
0: it's actually an interesting website. Sunday is the start of the week in most of the Western Hemisphere.
1: Right.
0: In the U.S., Canada, Brazil, and Argentina.
1: Interesting.
0: Mexico goes with Monday. And then they actually break it down. A lot of other countries, some actually go with Tuesday as the first day of the week, which is just weird in general. So I don't. It is what it is. It's just it's 7 days. I guess you can pick out whatever day you want that fits with your work schedule. Make that the first day of the week and just be happy with it.
1: I'm living one day at a time. So it's like, you know what I mean?
0: Yeah.
1: So like each day. At 12 a.m., that's a new start for me. Every day is a new start.
0: Most people texting in, by the way, are saying they consider Monday the first day of the week. But from a technical side of it, others are saying Sunday if you look at it that way. So it's just your personal preference. I just found it interesting for some odd reason. Hmm. I don't know why I found it interesting.
1: Are you going to change your settings now on your calendar?
0: No, I'm going to leave it where it is. I don't think you can change it in Outlook, can you?
1: you would. I still have to Google how to fix my signature, let alone change calendars or how to rearrange or color coordinate stuff.
0: I know, Chelsea, the struggle is real.
1: You're a nerd.
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2: Yes!
1: That we're going to be spinning right now. You want me to spin it? You want to spin it?
2: Can I spin it?
1: No, just make sure you spin it extra hard.
2: You got it.
1: All right, here we go. In 3, 2, 1. Oh, nice spin.
2: Oh, baby. Bringing home the bacon. 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Doesn't that sound great for breakfast?
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2: 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And, of course, your almost bacon, that's 100% pork. 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They've got all the bacon.
1: So what you're saying is the winner today, the 99 texter, that text SLICE to 656-9453 is going to go to McDonald's Meats. They're going to pick out whatever they want for bacon.
2: And then they're going to bring home the bacon.
1: Okay, literally.
2: You.
1: Without actually paying for it. That's pretty cool. It's the Wheel of Meat, McDonald's Meats in Clear Lake. 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We'll fire up the wheel again tomorrow afternoon as we do every single weekday here on the show.

0: comes to throwing it back,
1: we throw
0: it
1: back.
0: We throw it down.
1: It's about to go down.
0: Here's another country throwback. Country throwback on Y.

0: I don't think I could get Delilah's spastic, psychotic bark when she sees that leash. Oh, my gosh. It's so bad. I have trained her when she gets out the door. I have dropped down, and I'm like, you have to give me a hug so I can, like, regulate her little heartbeat.
1: Yeah.
0: And then she doesn't do that crazy bark, because when she barks down an echoey street, I swear everybody's eardrums are going to split.
1: And others see that, and they hear that, and they're like, oh, geez, control your dog.
0: Yeah, I don't want to be that girl.
1: No.
0: You know?
1: Yeah, I get it.
0: I couldn't sing her tantrum if I tried.
1: So if you get bored and you want to give it a shot, let us know how it turns out, all right?
0: Sure.
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1: I love this country world. Somewhere south of sanity.
2: Love me some Sac Top.
1: Still just north of insane.
2: Apparently Sac Top is not having it.
3: Yeah,
2: huh?
3: He's not having it. So we know that there's a lot of artists out there who are sober. I just talked to Brantley Gilbert not that long ago. He's been sober for what, almost 12 years. That was a big decision for him. Luke Bryan, Luke Combs. Also, Luke Combs gave up a lot of drinking when he became a dad.
2: Keith Urban did as well.
3: Yeah, I would say it was necessary.
2: Morgan Wallen did it, but I think that was because he just goes crazy when he drinks and he throws chairs.
3: Which is, but you know, they're just trying to make better decisions for themselves. But Zach Top is not about it, this whole sobriety fad.
4: Keep yourself healthy enough that you can drink all your life. Sobriety is such a fad, like trendy thing right now. And the next person I hear say they got sober, it's just like, I want to hit him in the head.
5: Thank you.
4: We don't need that. Just be a normal guy and just drink a normal amount and you can do it all your life and you're fine.
5: Yeah.
4: There's a difference between doing something just for the love of doing it and then doing it so that you can post a video and get a bunch of affirmation and a bunch of likes.
2: You know, he's got a point. There are a lot of people who overdo it, and that's where they get into trouble.
3: Yeah.
2: Where if you moderate a little bit more, I think that's where he's coming from with that.
3: There are some people, though, that just can't handle it. They can't handle it at all.
2: They can't handle it because they can't have just one or just two. They have to keep going, and then they get themselves in trouble.
3: I don't know. It's just any time that you treat something, whether it's money, fame, success, drinking as a god, then that's where you're going to get into a lot of trouble. So Zach is right. I mean, keep yourself healthy. That's what's important.
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0: So June is Freedom Fest Military Appreciation Month, and Freedom Fest, they want to be known as one of the festivals that salutes and appreciates and thanks our nation's military.
1: Which is so fantastic. I love that.
0: So we're teaming up the guys to give away just a whole mess of free tickets the both days of Freedom Fest this year to honor the men and women. To see Scotty McCreery.
1: Yes.
0: Low Cash. Uncle Cracker, Tyler Farr, Zach John King. A lot of these artists have been putting out videos on their social media accounts.
1: Yes, they're so excited.
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0: 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Chris and Chelsea.
2: They play hard.
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1: There's a lot that's up.
2: Yes. Hello, June. We got a lot of great things going on. A lot of nonprofits that we're going to be supporting here with Wild Country 99. You can join me at St. Cloud Shields for their Kick Summer Hunger. 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Also on June 5th, there's the 20th annual Swing for Charity at Territory Golf Club, or you can join Brian Riley and Chris Valentine. That's this Saturday at the Glory Danes Bags Tournament. The Glory Days Festival is so much fun. This is the fifth year they've done it, and it's a fundraiser for the EVW Sports Complex.
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